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0: Sima Edunum Enum Abo Apa Aye no nine home. 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I sika 89.5. Steven Edu enemy din Nankopongo Solution so one matter free menu may be sabre. My boy Juma would be bere. Then we saw my two food bere. Now I'm in China at week Jamfi. Una Hokani. Ewo Aye Ashtown. Mrs. Rebecca Drunko. Bimpon, Yankopongo Solution, Munyana, Mamino. Be a case, mammy. 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If you know, because you may have Monday, I know Palmer Solino. But there, Mr. Celebrating my menomino. 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
0: Nkofuri said that no nim said Daniel dey an empire body e. 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Oh na Daniel okay, it nani to say you mood do need to back on. This yana say a ho Daniel Koya, what is the ashes ambrano, one conso. And the ye, nay, Uncle Bede, to be our no Daniel, what say, the book at Neza, Daya Siami Adina Tumsi. At the same time, no crown or son, a ya in fear horn no more, and penny food movie. 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
0: Daros
1: Daros di enu o ka prophet ankin se awose a bed Daniel, a your hear no power, Daniel say, or my kind of bed of four whole pet. And I was some who said, a quo we overcut, or hear a m quo for whom dear. Said ye tea piano, and near my business or hear no, and a moment of quay, it you are, and were frassy. And I'm a poor man who whom he said, ah, well, acquire a coffin by the Indian Bentina, as says he had any day ever come. A tear for me made up for a four and ma. And your main yardum and your main boy and me and ya, quenya, a wura, a manual chromo. Now for a bit to a minus one. May my dinf.
0: Well, I, Nahemia, now or I am fear,
1: or shall
0: I say? I fear. I if I say, cause I just say, Sanima, or no, when you be
1: Debbie,
0: okay, Nehemia, Nehemia, and Mark, I say, media, no mean this, sir.
1: Oh,
0: no, needs a poopoon.
1: Jabo on moi, young penny for in your queen and your woman, you don't feel cross or any me, Denny. Now, Potor, near me, a cross up to him, and wish him be. Danny, I want your saw. And a blue moon said, Danny, and your son, when we imagine saying, yeah, young fat. Quite to be mon. Quite the better than about Daniel. Quite the above Daniel, Nani say, Uber Cassie, more mum pie. And you only a blessed one, empire nan wobble, what is a saying, Essie? Only a dear years of being in Puma Jerusalem. Hey,
0: a blessed word, my dear, would you?
1: Oh dear, what dear, and yes,
0: I am prince,
1: sir. On the yes, beer, eh, yes, eh, a bon don't cry. You could have been to move your devil, only a blessed swan, cock upon empire.
0: Okay, damn it, I say. 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
1: Petrus and Bompaco to Benim.
0: The seven Diano Crana, Dana, a year, you
1: can call it a year,
0: Sina born or call to General says a grade. In fact, we want to train yet
1: in Mawons,
0: Mawons. So if you say we name the audience,
1: oh, yeah,
0: no sinner would give
1: from the town crown
0: and you. And the Pi Boy or Biano. And I watch say and quiet first for a bumpy. But said the night that Jake and I said, won't you mean Munko to Jar? And tell us how bumpy and your day.
1: And ye,
0: if he said, the Sonic of four, and woman, it's about a coon, you moon, the Sonic of four made the kind. It's when you move do sooner, so I said, Minu, me, my idea, my
1: boy,
0: my brother.
1: You
0: say, you're none young Cassandra, you're quite the numb. Oh, empty, yeah, you freeze, oh, you didn't know, oh, mumpya. 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
0: ye shase a me an shase ne ka se de bi na
6: na se de e be ye yi bi nsa
0: e ye ye

the legend. Any Jatani Rajon Makikatreno. Baby Papa and a bright as a common point. That's good morning. Radio Composition Shalon Ocasian Patos with the Travers of Yukomo. I'll teach you a moon, Mantamenka, and eh, Mavato, my power, Yanko, Ahmani, a blossom in Yukomo. 0551 0551 98 36 90 0551 98 36 90 0551 98 36 90 0551 98 36 90 0551 98 36 90 0551 98 36 90 0551 98 36 90 0551 98 36 90 0551 98 36 90 0551 98 36 90 0551 98 36 90 0551 98 36 90 0551 98 36 90 0551 98 36 90 0551 98 36 90 0551 98 36 90 0551 98 36 90 0551 98 36 90 0551 98 36 90 0551 98 36 90 0551 98 36 90 0551 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
1: 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And in two years, I'm fast to go in the park. I'll tell you what they found the piano they need for we know. Only in common with good news, ready or bad, dear, doing another thing. Which is that we don't put on near war, I don't go far. The main man, see a bit menu in Yakupan, I don't go far. This is a bomb pie.
0: A bomb pie?
1: It's a fun of bomb pie. Now, when I may a poor woman, you may be a media, no, a cool year. Yes, we name it in a young.
0: Happy Mother's Day, Cassian, I'm the man, Obutan Colonel, Oko SD, or 2FL, Jumpa. I saw my tampa, young queen him.
2: Yes, Papa B.
0: Me, Mammy, Papa B.
2: I'm just a master, what
0: is in Cassa?
2: And I wish I'm what
0: I mean.
2: I'm so running sham.
0: I mean,
2: maybe I'll get to be the other running sham,
3: Mammy.
2: The Pajo Pasanigo to Payama.
0: All your program, I want to preach a preacher, me too, won't you? What preaches are.
2: Thank you. Papa.
0: Mammy,
2: baby, I am the power, said Lucy Dima or Minor.
0: Mhm.
2: Was in one of us. I said, Minnie, he just said, we'll get to Minnie, he be on the other bound. It's a pig up, I wouldn't think to see you see my boy. Who said, Uncle, sir? Said the moon, may you know. To me, Nancy, no, to a minor. One time, one year, do you say it? Said the old.
0: I'm going to say, Coffee. But I'm okay. I understand this. Why? The patch of the strong bent of coffee, Miss Row. Number of Cassiada, a man at the Telemach and all sponsor me. This is coffee, my chop. Now, there, okay, also on the bus in Siakra, coffee. So, if you send me over here,
4: Yanko Pando will be our
0: good, good, good. Yanko,
4: it's your
0: singer for
4: 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Sanity, the Echia, a bush of women. Your mamma, I mean, happy Mother's Day in advance.
0: Good, committee, me, but of all, oh, the umbrella, next week. One of my next week, me go and massy. A brother must have gone massy, so they keep you every day. Say, let me show off. Hello, good morning.
5: Morning.
0: If I tell me your Benny, your friend Abawa, over to a human child, baby. Yeah, just Abawa.
5: Radom, your mobile.
0: I mean,
5: now, my son, you
0: can't
5: say, will be as a bear papa, Sabbia, a warner. I am Bompiano, Sakwena, Hong Kong, dear. oma ye mu kotodwe kotodwe na ye bu no chese ya praya ho ase amawrade nti kotodwe de hunya empo ya sore de mpo no sa konya owa ya mo ye mu kotodwe pa na eje se ibe bu kotodwe
0: Bye bye. 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

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That's only a bar. Messa say, I'm here to do my chin and you may. 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

0: yano. And to send the better news, I want to know Bakasa. Was on the chisel manka. Doctor, for good morning.
1: Good morning.
0: No, no, wait,
1: yeah.
0: You want more now, sir? I'll go to Israel. One at a time, two dollars, but never what do? Uti pray more. Oh, yeah, yeah, you. He has some of my phone, my friend. A CEO of Otis Capello, I'm in Casano. And young man, I mean, say, obey to be honest. My friends were probably in the corner. Now, be back, but I said, you have a code
1: here.
0: You are dumb, and a crime manager. And no crack, they all see AM and crime manager. Yami Aduma, Sunday, but you may hear our studio. A bono numa. A man in Yinas one person with Tokasa. Now, too much, dear. 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Why? 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No! And let me know why. Let me say my little tone, cosa, who are run. Why? And today, me how? Let me have no considered me, no.
1: I'm happy. Mother's Day in advance.
0: Good. Look, everybody, sure what? Let me have no considered him say this year with you. 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
1: Ni abe kan biya.
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1: I see.
0: Ready for the new show.
1: I
0: am here. I have problem with my machine. 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I may have encountered from bonnet. And then me from so why? And the Adela Casa Mignano. Watch him, Sabasa. 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
0: 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A lot of things have prevented you, and that's the reason why God has sent me this morning to come and deliver this message to you. E dia mere be mo hu se wa brabo wo bono asenia bibi a faso twa wa brabo mo hia. And these are some of the signs, the effect and the signs that will prove to you to know that you live your life behind the wall. And so Genesis chapter 49 verse 22. Now Genesis 49:22 is a passage that has been dedicated specifically to the prophetic roadmap of the 12 children of Jacob. And so when Jacob was coming to the end of his life, he gathered all his children unto himself and started declaring to them what he believed was going to be their navigational prophetic instruments for their future lives. And so when he got to the 11th born, which was Joseph, this is what he said. He says, he said, Joseph is a fruitful bough. Even a fruitful bough by a well, which branches run over the wall. But oh, just say here. Now, the statement here showing that the boy Joseph is had been destined to be like a tree. And not just only a tree, but a tree that is planted by the rivers, which guarantees his continuous flourishing, continuous supply. But watch this. And then the same prophetic word went forward to say that he says his branches must contend with war before the branches can be seen. Now if you take a close look on the field, trees on the field, now any tree you see on the field today, whether it's a mango tree, whether it's a coconut tree, whatever tree you see on the field, if that tree has a wall, it means that it was deliberately constructed. So please understand that. Now every tree you see on the field has a freelance, and the tree without wall means that tree have access to a lot of nutrients and a lot of vitamins and a lot of ingredients from the environment, from the grounds and from every natural phenomenon that causes trees to blossom. But if you are within the wall, you are limited. And so it means that Joseph's life, he is destined to become fruitfulness, to become great, but he's going to contend in his lifetime. He says branches run over the wall. Now please watch this. And so what is the essence of war being built around life? The reason wars are built around lives is to cause an effect of disconnection, because it disconnects you from something. It disconnects you from something, and that is what the Lord sent me to come and declare to you this very morning. Wars in life, people that live their lives behind the wall, these are some of the signs. Disconnections becomes something normal, something operational, something functional in your life. Me bacho, so you say sisi abontin wurema nase fuma anase ifie ni area e die bia obehu bia si abontin bia no e die bia wall e wo hu bia no just say yes, share that.

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1: sika fm
0: yidi kan se sawu bobra na mu se ase you are living a life full of disconnections a sign of a presence of a war. What's a preacher, what do you mean by that? Now when I use the word disconnection, war disconnect. And this connection, as you know, let's assume that you live in a house, and then they say that ECG electricity people have come and they have disconnected the power from the house. What happens? It means that the house or the room or whatever, the office or whatever, may have all the electrical appliances in the house. You can have a TV, computer, you can have fridges, you can have washing machines, you can have all those things, but they become unfunctional. Why? Because you are disconnected. And you don't say ECG for a could disconnect a disconnect the company be a disconnect a factory be any interrupts a factory no machines gum and so machine into me and yes I say you a gum I bet me a producer pa yeah yes I'm producer but I now see a disconnect into me and say in future but when your computer or condition bubble fridges and when washing machine amount do we bring any oven area but meaning and to me yajuma adindra because there is a disconnection over the house. And so the same thing applies to everybody hearing the sound of my voice. You may have the most powerful destiny upon your life, but when you have a disconnection effect over your life, you become unfunctional. And so somebody must look a preacher. And so that's what war does in people of destiny's life. Yes. So what are the things that the war disconnects you from? Number one, the war disconnects people of destiny from their destiny helpers. Destiny helpers.
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0: You gotta realize that everybody with destiny are meant to have destiny helpers. People born to help you. People meant to help you. People positioned to help you. People designed to help you. But if you have a war around you, it disconnects you from your destiny helpers. And so everybody can see that you have a destiny. Everybody can see you are a promising child of God. Everybody can see that you have the prominence to become great. And yet, it is not materialized. Why? because you are living your life behind the wall, and because you live your life behind the wall, you are disconnected from your helpers. Now, one of the major things in life that I believe God has made a provision for people to have significant and fruitful life is to provide them with help. And one of the most essential help are human beings, people. Now let me tell you this. In this life, there are only two people that live on the earth. We have people and the people. Let me come back to you. Many of you men are not paying. Hey, say, what now? Say now, we do any two for more. We men say, we be wa na braba obono. What men say? Say bread dance. What men say? Sradi wa na braba so. What men say? Ni ame ensa wa na braba so. Osofobio ni ame ensa dance. So for God to say, you are highly anointed. But as a brabono, as a wall a town was here. I didn't know make us now at the end of the day dances a wall be a trauma brabo once here. So who bra now who say? As a braba who bra as a disconnection of them. A yes sign say, I first will be a trauma brabo once here. Disconnection is running their body. Also, what if you muna? Yes, you let us defy by disconnect your light. I didn't know so much. Just a few more between your condition, Bobo, a bit many fridges, a bit many TV, a bit many computers, but many sanemony money in our few ovens, and the idea washing machines, and so in a yachma. Say a factory machines are kasiakasi bisisiwo a ebetumi a produce niyama bebre ye niyama nansu enyajuma entumi produce adintra because you are disconnected no say you are disconnected for the benu you 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But unfortunately, when you leave your life behind the wall, they disconnect you from these things I've just shared with you. And that is why you need divine intervention. Please listen to me this very morning. You may be a preacher. You may be highly anointed. But let me tell you this. If you are disconnected from your destiny helpers, aren't you going anywhere? And that is the reason why God has sent me to you. Now, please remember, when they saw that the boy called Joseph was destined to become great, they tried every means to build a wall around him. What do you mean by wall around him? There was an activity that was aiming and targeted to make sure that they disconnect him from his father. When they saw that the father was making advancement to promote the boy, they try and find a means and disconnected the boy from the father. The same thing happened. Now watch this. When the boy find himself in Potiphar's house, Potiphar's wife saw the relationship between the boy and her husband, and he saw that if this relationship continues, this boy will one day become the ruler of this land. And when she saw that, she wanted to destroy it. And how she chose to destroy it was that she made sure that she would disconnect the boy from the man. Please understand this. Understand this. Your biggest challenge today is not because you are not lucky. Your biggest problem today is not because God has been silent over you. Your biggest problem today is not because God has silenced you. Your biggest problem today is that you cannot make it in life. But it's just that you have been disconnected from what? From your destiny helpers, people who are destined to come and help you, people who are meant to help you, people who are the material for your next level, people who are made to be a bridge for you to cross over. And this is one of the major challenges that faces the masses all over the world. Now you ask everybody. You ask everybody. One time they interview Muhammad Ali, one of the greatest boxer ever lived. They interview him and say, how were you able to discover that you have this ability to become the star of the world? This is what he said. He said, when I was a young boy, my father bought me a bicycle. And one day, my bicycle was stolen. And whilst I was crying that if I found the one who stole my bicycle, I will punch the boy. I will punch that individual. And so whilst I was crying, I came around and I met a policeman. And the policeman asked me, why are you crying, young man? He said, somebody have stolen my bicycle. And if I get to know the one who stole my bicycle, I will punch the person who stole it. And then the policeman said to me, if that is what you are planning to do, then why don't you come and train with me so that you can train how to punch when you find the one who stole your bicycle. And that was what made Muhammad Ali. You are hearing the sound of my voice, my brother. There is nobody in life that has ever made it alone. Nobody can make it alone. But the question is, why have you been disconnected from your destiny helpers? Because the enemy have seen the potential of your life, the potential of your destiny, the promise over your life. And so the only way that the enemy can choose to suppress your life is to build a wall around you. For what reason? To disconnect you. From what? From your destiny helpers. If it wasn't the fact of Jonathan, there was no way David could have become the king. David became the king because somebody was destined to position in his life called Jonathan. Also, Tiasia now Shenanso Shabre Boafo Shabre Mubuafo. A quaint Cassia Bakoa Fasua. Your brainy passy, and it's your bet to Fasu at Tomosia.
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0: The first one is no, a dear, but I have an air. But I have an essay. A disconnect you. A free Omoa Usebri Mono, ya almost a moment boow. Unsa sashi sho obien wa ye bon so me feli na de enteri pa be brain timin call me name ne se omni abofo they are totally cut off what they say and robos senka mi nyobi aboa me pa senka mi nyobi aso me mo pa senka obi jimi ho etumi ama me so me nya chance brother sister and could have become somebody in life, and that is why I now pay with him. Unya made him wa eba. Unya made him wa eba. So what I say, and this reminds me.
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0: Isaac Bisani Papa Abraham said na Ujani Sika ni na Johnson ni na yeah di be buff for the Osi Radi Betre. Osu unyame betre. Bisani said Ujani di be buff for the Osu unyanku pon betre. And now no pay. Radi asuma what teacher say unyanku pon do shebre mu buff for eba. Osi, also for how would I know? You will know because after I pray for you, you will know. And they are coming. Yeshu Krano Yebuano Nenyewu. So they say David Yebuano Nenyewu. Yebua David Daokopim say, ye children send ye sishatari. But you saw any more. And nam de ne danusunti, ye chren kronbefaswa or beshatari. And you call the first one, or better to Nanamo Sene Bayana Nanya me, a cafano who bet me a bum. But unfortunately, many people are leaving their life behind the wall. Adindra. Because the enemy doesn't want you to become whom God has meant you to become. And so you have been disconnected from your destiny helpers. But this morning, your destiny helper is now ready to come to your aid. And that is what is going to make things change in your life. Remember this, that you can't do it alone. And it was not meant for you to be alone. There's nothing like say, No. It is not God's plan. God never planned for you to be alone. Abi, nemum num viashi emu. And kuntia and in sorrentia how they are and your brain pass and tinama and the baby brew among a boaf a woman and wayena but I'm not pay when you may be sa or boa and more for no area more and more pain you need a destiny helper and the destiny helper anything disconnecting you from your destiny helper is going to be dismantled this very morning. Spirit of God, I pray right now by the power of the Holy Ghost that every man, every woman hearing the sound of my voice, whatever disconnecting them from their destiny helpers, whatever disconnecting them from their favors of life, whatever disconnecting you from your breakthroughs, in the name that is above any other name, I declare and I decree, may heaven intervene and cause supernatural turn around for you to come in contact and experience your destiny helpers. In Jesus' name, I have prayed with thanksgiving. Amen. My number this hour is 027-788-05-92.
2: I was in a tunnel.
0: 027-788-0592. My name is Prophet Emmanuel Amor from Calvary Redemption Church in Abai. And I want you to understand that A lot of people are disconnected from their help. A lot of people are disconnected from their favors. But God, in His infinite wisdom, is restoring them back to you. My number is 027-788-05-92. One of the signs you are leaving your life behind the wall is that there will be a disconnection between you and your breakthroughs. You are disconnected. And that was exactly what happened to Mordecai. Mordecai was disconnected from his destiny help. And if it wasn't the fact that God brought Esther, Mordecai would have still been seated till today. May you never be disconnected from your helpers.

The storm is going to be over now because God is going to connect you. You are going to be reconnected again. Anything that has disconnected you, they are going to be reconnected back.

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1: You are not born to lose, neither were you born to fail. It's just that they have disconnected you from your help. And God help is on the way coming.
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1: Remember, I'm from Calvary Redemption Church, Prophet Emmanuel Amwa, 027-788-0592. Now remember this, you don't have a problem. All you need is faith in God.

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1: Ose kroma de shibaima. 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
2: 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Minia, baby Bakupe, and I was so with ye. I was so with ye, Sika 89.5. What bravo for some me? No boom neighbor, what ginger, nor the Ghana manja ebro.
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0: Cecilia Collins.
1: Okay.
0: And then you're crying over for so defending the party.
1: Yes.
0: But
1: yes.
0: I get mistake.
1: Yes. But you know, issues of Dunso, issues of Yakwine.
0: No, it's a point.
1: That is critical to human life. What you say to offer? Oh dear.
0: You know me. Me love the thing.
1: I wish I was part of the panelists on the discussion that you were making. Yeah. You know, but Mira, matter say dear, me da si. Sika FM do echiri. Yeah. Penifoni etitiru eneti Sika FM. Eti sa mira matter say dear. I mean, to me chani yema yura etiri mkuwa. Yes. Say era didi infie ba kun ayade akana fio. Yes, era didi yangu ponso. 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Mira, ma yen say we. Mamunko, Mira,
0: Daniel Kokumesa,
1: or the Nuko Kuapia.
0: Okay,
1: by also, Michel
0: Nomo. I'm
1: okay, and I'm sure DK. What does it tell the public? It tells the public that these are the people that are coming to make Ashanti region MPP powerful.
0: Yes,
1: and Mamunchia Mira, Chamo, the Nuko Kuapia, Koka, I care.
0: Yeah,
1: that's the slogan because he cares for everybody.
0: Everybody, yeah, no,
1: consistently. Since all year, constituency chairman up to now, Koka has been consistent, vibrant, caring up to now.
0: Yeah,
1: and the brass will say, yeah, dear Ashanti region,
0: excellent, William.
1: Now, Oba no Babe, yeah, you man, Mira Koka no, and yes, or Petunia San YBBO,
0: or Yansa,
1: why, yeah, that you get it. So, a point of mobile TDS rest and the Yana Kahubi, now young Tom Koka, what on Hodada. See, I can say DKM. Oh, we must say DKM cry. Mira Daniel Kwaku Mensah of Mansun Musiaso.
0: Yeah.
1: I owe Mansun Kwanta constituency that enclave. That's where he comes from.
0: Yeah.
1: Well, Dini Juma as MPP ni from Nimafra Brim and Mansun party now up to now. DKM arises by year assembly member for Mansun Musiaso.
0: Yeah.
1: From 2015 up to now, he's still a member of assembly member.
0: No, better to know.
1: Just say, "Ejuma, why ye no man so much yaso?" And he said, "You was ya pejau krone Bruno." So I cast on, and I say, "Kwe akwamu yase." It will call regional. Then there's no be German so much yaso at one. Aye, Oma Dwenjeng.
0: Yes.
1: Who is coming to take over? You get it. That tells you the caliber, the kind of person he the neighbor. You get it. Secondly, ono na osa osa ye Mansun Kwanta constituency organizer assistance. Now he is the organizer for Mansun Kwanta, and when you look at the records of Mansun Kwanta MPP, Ebre DK be far seat no as organizer no, ama MPP in Mansun Kwanta apejapam. You hear vote I nya ye before DKM as organizer, and then after DKM as organizer, you could see a very vast difference.
0: Yeah,
1: oh, Mansun Kwanta, any MPP, Jumadim DKM going forward. Am I your T Kobi was Ashanti region friend FOB, Friends of Baumia? Yeah. Yes, yet you come 2012.
0: Yeah,
1: your chairman out the Kuni, the whole Ghana, and the whole world, your friend chairman Saddam. He's the chairman of FOB.
0: No.
1: I'm the FOB Juma Eshenin sa as regional chairman in Ashanti region. DKM single-handedly was able to
0: Mesemo Mamma share Facebook room. DKM Peter and I'm that was
1: fantastic man.
0: Namufa message in Mura.
1: Yes.
0: The entire
1: DKM Emra
0: as organized.
1: And we have 47 constituencies in Ashanti region. Mira. DKM before he coming as Ashanti regional chairman for FOB, no, na constituencies are all FOB, ne enuru four, also ne enuru four.
0: Yeah, no have power.
1: But Emma Obemu as regional chairman for FOB, no, he was able to combine this all these 47 constituencies to get a rep for every constituency.
0: Ha!
1: I was the coordinator for Bosom Jones.
2: Okay.
1: Yes, near a meeting so ask what. By my officer, of all the 47 constituencies, no,
3: any
1: chairman coordinators,

0: aside that, you know, he was able to tax the communication officer for FOB in Ashanti region to create to get FOB communication director for all the 47 constituencies. Time to time, you share a meeting, and you know, so when it comes to politics, whenever a meeting is called, there are certain things that I was a come. DKM na a finance FOB Ashanti region.
1: I know
0: all the 47 constituencies.
1: That I had no major for it.
0: Exactly. Exactly. DKM was doing that, but before DKM, no, now FOB near vibrant to Ashanti region. Yeah, now it wasn't recognized.
1: Baby,
0: what you are saying?
1: Few people,
0: few people, and name about FOB, but he was able to do that. You heard, you were one great communicator who Ashanti, your friend Nanaji Perez. He's a very fantastic guy. Currently, I'm an appointment as PRO to the committee now, committee on transport. He has been appointed. It was through DKM and my man appointment as FOB National Communication Director. So it tells you the kind of person we are bringing as organizer. What I say, and going forward, you know, 2024 campaign, DKM making sure say this 47 constituency, I don't know that no as FOB chairman, you know, at least obenya about 200 people, FOB people, to campaign for Baumia. It baby region be about me be do biano when you cry 200 to 300 yin yang kofwa or me FOB members. I will know amayen I can't dear I be here at the campaign dear papano. Multiply 200 by 47. Yes, it wasn't easy.
1: Yeah.
0: And then you said DKM for say Nana Buache organize some chef for one kwa ya for keke. A dear bia obi hia dia kaho ebe majwana dimubia. He will provide. So this is the person we are talking about. DKM single-handedly opportunity t-shirts Makumaku 2000 in my central region,
1: yeah.
0: Western North. You get
1: a brown fuel.
0: A brown fuel. Just to campaign for Baumia in 2024 election, said by MP bidding kunim. Motor riders.
1: Yeah.
0: He gave them t-shirts and every instrument Omunya to campaign for MPP. So what does it tell you? It tells you the kind of hatter DKM award the ma MP
1: party
0: and the party. Nancy and Sambin and I'm from say DKM for Baumia, DKM any Baumia.
1: Domande.
0: Mira, eh? Baumia assistance now. When Baumia comes to Ashanti region, Baumia knows DKM.
1: I know.
0: He knows DKM. Baumia knows what DKM has done for MPP and him himself, Baumia.
1: Yes.
0: So where from that, sir, the aye argument?
1: The Friba.
0: Baby, Friba. You get it. Yako conference, a one crime. A mu and a torrentum can see a betum. Am I doing crime? Ashanti regional communicators, you could do ye. Any MP, a constituency executives need be. I could do ye. You could do another hotel crab at the cross problem. You do, you see a DKM will look up park and so on. And also, what would do near as you were about to do? And here, Fana Modania, say a fanny epi hotel. What's it no? Any password is the only one you copy hotel, mom. A man at DKM, this Gasham and some said, Yanko high, Yanko P hotel. Na dia chia wo hu kwa dia be faso. Sa da na adwona na no papa na na atorenche men kasi eto.
1: Ebeto
0: na. Etina kenye DKM enke ye kwa na.
1: Ekye
0: be standard. So DKM adwuma wo ye no Ashanti region ni MPP mu no. Enye Ashanti region kwa wo. We recently ye kwa buno. They were saying say no mu kwa de omnim say DKM e kwa national.
1: Yes,
0: because the man has the numbers.
1: Yes, yes.
0: When he
1: yes,
0: when he starts to work, multitude follows him.
1: Because I mean, say, problem Ashanti.
0: And you know the reason why DKM has limited himself to Ashanti region.
1: That's right.
0: Because Ashanti region is the stronghold of MPP.
1: Oh yeah, totally speaking.
0: And anytime you have a trouble, Ashanti region vote by rise be an MPP winning. You get it.
1: Totally.
0: So you will need competent, hardworking people. I'll meet my boy and I vote NDC for GN. Yet must scrap in our back.
1: Yes.
0: Need to be either account. That is why what you know you say. Obejina mo Ashanti region. No abua. I'm a cooker. I'm a cooker. You know what I'm saying. It's my day. Edimu. Offer. When it comes to Ashanti region in MPP, and I say in politics, grano. In every region, in politics, no. Before your numbers. Because when I say a party, a human and Casa region, I need a chairman and the organizers.
1: Yes,
0: because the chairman will do everything possible, but you need someone
2: underground.
0: No, I hear you, man. I'm mobilized. Politics about numbers.
2: Yes.
0: That is why you move be any abrese. You be here, you man. DK be the regional organizer. The reason is simple. There be a make us say DK. All my year politics, what he be paying you? He is rather losing. I keep saying this. He is not getting anything from politics. What you are saying? He is not getting anything from MPP, but rather. Yeah, I want for money party in a draw, woman party, no, a person party in a gina, and a gun and pun 20 MPP. I did come in Yabre. Because when a young net woman, whenever MPP or power, you see how the country moves. Ahotoba, in Puntuba. You get it? That is why I did come. I limited myself to any of Beba as regional organizer. No, boy, but yeah, you might think. Adding a numbers, not the MPP. Near to where we need 2028 elections.
2: Better for Nana Boati and Amotin Kano for DKM camp or change international with the MPP. Monfa Ogranza and Emma DKM. I say, do room to
0: any
2: election. Thank you very much.
0: Okay.
2: To me, Odizavo.
0: Odizavo, Odizavo Brosso.
2: Mo, what proof would be our say?
0: Yes.
2: Enter one question.
0: Share unim say, Yako, Yako read the manifesto of Takrad.
2: Yeah.
0: Ashanti region, most of the people I acquired, they came the convey from Kumasi to Takrade.
2: Takrade.
0: He took care of everything.
2: Yes.
0: That tells you how
2: comfortable with the power. Yes.
0: Yes, he is. And I keep saying that he is not doing politics for his personal gains. You get it? Share 2024, going to 2024 election.
2: Yeah.
0: MPP here, you mapa. But now I drew mra, ye pequaya be faswa bohun de guru.
2: Man to me.
0: Yeah, to me.
2: That in that for you know,
0: very good. But
2: corrugated.
0: It took Yenya DKM Sessu 2 and that.
2: Oh, yeah, yeah, I'm going to have a problem.
0: Massa, I didn't make us. Oh, say, go ever the latter part of our campaign. No, you show MPP projects. I feel like I show TV, radio, everywhere.
2: Yeah,
0: you know how it came from. It was DKM.
2: Yeah.
0: And some of us communicators and resources. Yeah. Am I your core, your Nanti Ashanti region and Greater Accra, Western North, Babia? Equal yes, every video thing now. At the end of the day, you know, you the command party, you know, and another party in the moment, and yet from national. But it took DKM from Ashanti region, huh?
2: In the 2 years,
0: yes, Edgeman. It's Busa, who said, Senka DKM, yes, Edgeman,
2: and get a thing,
0: and get a sign. Look at the vote you get in 2024.
2: Yeah,
0: Imponio, it is like one young as anybody,
2: and like a bear with
0: a bear. So it tells you the man is very committed to do the work. It's the only thing I'm not saying some of them no contest, they don't qualify.
2: Everybody
0: qualifies, yeah. They all qualify. When you look at two people, no, they all qualify. But yeah, Pobia, Obitima, yeah,
2: may less why you left with the fact. McCoy must be content as an interest.
0: Yes, yes, exactly.
2: To me, Emma.
0: Yes,
2: mommy, tell me what you remember. Now your preposition, numbers of who did ever and them to support
0: exactly. But politics and this that's why we talk about democracy. Okay. So let's give them the nod. You get it. But DKM, the man has proven himself.
2: Oh, yeah.
0: And he has a track record.
2: Yeah.
0: That he can do the job.
2: Yes.
0: That is why baby abekobia ebonidi. Baby abekobia ebonidi. Yeah. No, yeah, or

0: dipono ye ya ya den ne ye hu me pa che ye hu se ma no ye half naked and na so almost naked
1: almost
0: I know ye nyen wa abontin ana
1: omo no for mo de kura na kata kata omo
0: de bi kura anfa win kata so
1: e bi kura so go sa
0: pa che so ati ati enu no anyway kura difference be no se kura de among all that exposed go with their breast and do kind of stuff but also at as so me no say no ma be say ba I am me the butaye touch you no me say nipa bebere kan once butaye be na touch you no mutimi achieve ya na but also at as
1: okay
0: omo heritage wise no any young culture wise no omo display ya na
1: okay
0: na unity wo na na freedom wo na if those things no it come to play there then me jina so aka say then but the omo ye no omo achieve omo purpose na bibi bia obeye bia no obenya one or two people are they will criticize you but if you know what you are doing and you know your goals unko there I don't think say it will deter you from what you are doing
1: okay.
0: If say oba achieve something good out of it unko say nipa criticize there mm-hmm. Normal
1: okay.
0: In our daily life, Krano, offer from Bibu, be so offer from what he came at the Bibu, so whatever you do, people will criticize.
1: And
0: so that one, I think, is equal.
1: All right. Kwame Remeda say, Namamenko or Chame, so na Minty on the side of a street carnival, course one crane. Or Chame, my Minty way.
2: Bullet, street carnival, and yes, a one time.
1: Okay.
2: Let me show you their website. So, we'll be here.
1: Okay.
2: And today I was surprised. Me who said good. Me who said the Catholic Bishops Conference.
1: Mm-hmm.
2: Actually, to the Inspector General, say you need proof into the carnival.
1: Okay.
2: Let's all answer number get it to the street. I'm trying to let the police.
1: Mm-hmm. Okay.
2: And everything, we should have an objective for it. What kind of demonstration? Why are you coming on the street to demonstrate? No matter objective, the police for now approve the amount.
1: Okay.
2: So police for no crack some more alarm. You then take it to court. Are there way? Nibi bia was online.
1: I see.
2: Yeah, ni suya ni promote ni ye ni bia kama.
1: Okay.
2: So that's it is a way to ocean advertisement in the crown, but it tells you that it was like way bia South African thing be.
1: Okay.
2: But at my name says to say no. Because of the South Africa still honing tina ama yeah, commenting much of it here, dear, because any first time I'm moving.
1: But we had the real no musi or more trigger genome or more twerky with street in Zuna.
2: And yet, twerk, they were dancing to their culture team.
1: Okay.
2: Wouldn't want to say it.
1: Okay.
2: Because so the ocean, South Africa, for they are among Shebra, I won't say someone to show my advert, I will show you in our grandpa, would you any say tearful be who near.
1: Okay.
2: We both say beats.
1: I see.
2: And yeah, you know. Into a South African way, ni be okay. Truly African culture, Carnival Kingdom. They are going back to the kingdom
3: of
2: that South Africa.
1: Okay.
2: Into Adena is even organized by South Africans.
3: Oh really?
2: I'm gonna share say no more. Yes, Adena. We should just go straight to the point.
1: Okay.
2: Yeah, actually, I'm say yent me and loud mama mo nyaa di ebi say biem ewo ye Ghana because it's against the law.
1: Oh yeah.
2: It's against the law. Indirectly, you know, Catholic Bishop Conference, press conference, and I'm a kind of quote lobby. And the show who say they are importing their culture into Ghana. A bleachy, yeah, yeah, maybe. Because Ghana and he against so being naked on the street.
1: I see.
2: Oh, wrong, who naked the streets is here, say what to matter. So what I say.
1: Oh, yeah.
2: And I think we should start from that point. And you see a bit bandu or more from not happening. Go last year, you see, but attention, uncle. So this year, media phone, I'm mad and they're
1: yeah, yeah, yeah. Okay. All right, that's it. Now, Ghana, how you can rap, sir? Your rappers be Bria, Biako, but still, be the switch in a moment. We are Jumapa. Now, the people are quoting me say, you can rap, I want to mean you from cry, Lord Kenya. No, and a legendary Tiny Abba Bonti Abba Chirimu say, ye car rap or Ghana, ha, greatest of all time, Lord Kenya. Tiny, ne kasa sime. Kwame wa mensha ati influencer.
3: Tiny, si.
1: Mm-hmm.
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1: Greatest of all time.
3: Greatest of all time.
1: Lord Kenya.
3: Rap.
1: Yeah.
3: Oh, Ghana, say, Lord Kenya.
1: Oh, yeah.
3: Okay. My main fan free sa point we. Se Tiny kase. Onua kasa personally. The greatest of all time. Eh Lord Kenya, obi en bi broje.
1: Okay.
3: Because obi ti ma personalize bibia. 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

0: I see.
1: Name mum sister ni e ka kire yen se. Ye ka all time. I on one personalizing name mum dey to Ghana for nyina so say ye all time best rapper ye Lord Kenya the end dey no cre.
0: I wrong.
1: No, David. Lord Kenya only one.
0: No, I don't care what the man.
1: All time best rap.
0: Aye, all time.
1: Yes, ye the man sa akodi.
0: All time.
1: Na so answer na. All time best rap no will be now. I said one for a certain number of years. Lord Kenya, I'm telling you, say we're near 15 years in the game, Lord Kenya, you have two rap album from Lord Kenya. Onya.
0: Oh, sir.
1: Oh yes, Onya two rap album from Lord Kenya.
2: Onya.
1: Pacho Swati has
3: two rap albums.
1: Yes, from Lord Kenya Onya.
0: Two rap albums.
1: Yes. From Lord Kenya. You can't rap album once all your
0: ideas. You can say Akwadi.
1: Yes, sir, Akwadie. Because the longevity, the longevity. Just say any case, who case we are.
0: They would not
1: be. Case we are.
4: No man case. We can who run.
1: Ah. Until my mama make case.
5: Me say Mario, it's so disrespectful. Say. Yet how you since Akwadie to compare or bra for love.
1: Ah, okay, that is that.
5: Every rastone.
1: Oh,
5: Mario, Debbie.
1: Okay.
5: You ever find someone
1: you're ready to do? And say, oh my man, make case you are better.
5: Mario, why you ready to
1: do? It says, oh, case you are no make case.
5: Meet me from to talk with me in Kada. There have been people's kokoshi on the morning show, the best morning show. Sometimes you say, "We are diabetic, come in Kada." So what are you saying? No one will pay you where anymore. No one will say
0: anything.
5: It's not about albums. It's not about shows. But forget it. About Lord Kenya, Reggie Rastone, or Brad Four. Those three people. Those three. Don't go there.
0: Kwame.
1: Entino.
0: Lande mami.
1: Anse. Oye o.
5: Oye
0: Lande. Mani wi, oye mani wi.
5: We admire the talent and the beauty works of Sakodie. But are you wrong?
1: When you
5: let me follow when you let me follow when enter to the works of Ejako, until they be all when you crawl catch now. Say Ejako is a legend.
1: Oye mani Lande. So being legend makes you all time and I know what I mean. It's not about raising your voice, it's not about raising your voice, it's not about attack, it's about me giving my submission. What I mean, I have given you space for you to talk, and now I'm talking and you are talking back. I'm not disrespecting him, I'm giving fact. Me say longevity, he's not there. How long was Lord Kenya in the game? You don't even know. You don't. Nadia Nadeka.
5: What time?
1: So you don't want us to do the show. Allow me to do my submission now.
0: What time?
1: Me say how long?
5: That time, Lord Kenya's time. How many people were even listening to Ghana's music? Now it was at that time.
0: What the money
5: language? Over the person
1: with Obama. I asked you simple question and there was no answer and you are still So allow me to talk. Are you coming to show me Lord Kenya? I even know Lord Kenya more than you do.
0: Mentality artist.
1: I can say this on authority that I know Lord Kenya more than you do.
5: Me aside the music, me name the
1: person. So allow me to talk now. So allow me to talk.
0: And
5: how long did he stay?
1: I'm not disrespecting Lord Kenya, so I was giving criteria for someone to call somebody all time. Me say for you to call somebody all time. As I'm not kind, one Tiana. I can make tea
0: all time.
1: Me, I can make Kunta Kunte all time best rapper. I said me. Personalizing, what you mean, Yamashi?
0: But
1: it's a mean, Cassa, on all time or Ghana because of longevity, Berino.
0: But all time, no demand, Sakodi.
1: Yes, call longevity wise. Changing the game. Patchorate. Lord Kenya and change the game no. Patchorate. Lord Kenya the game changer a day. Lord Kenya game changer a day. On some people say no question to me. Lord Kenya the game changer a day. Onti mi nyi ano. O so we argument. Anya sa na e ka asam. Me say we game change ya dai. Me ma criteria. Me say na sa me me ka sai.
5: Na ye nti. O
1: e ka me sa me ka sai. O cha me.
5: We game change.
1: I can't do more than what you are doing.
5: Sa kwani game change.
1: Eh, dia wo ye no.
5: Obede just say we social for obede dem ka. No asa ba biem. Ha. Ede ya biem.
1: Ya ka so biem.
5: But listen to what. But listen to Lord Kenya.
1: Now why they say Kenya
5: you back to back
1: say why
0: yeah the human betuma ma 0322499366 0322499366 0322499366 0322499366 yeah the human betuma ma na yeah din come
2: chale we saw the flavor I didn't dream of flavor.
1: Amen. Hey, Yeshua.
0: I can't minute into the points you be in a
1: billet. The moment
0: I'm going to
1: now. Now, am I going to sit here for you guys to talk?
5: Hey,
1: I can't message me lose, Papa. Tay. When my dear BT Ghana for Papa, and we are seeing the Nipa February BT Omo.
0: Okay.
1: Your cast will be your all time and chess on the bayou. Let me educate you. Se ka so bi your all timer. En chere so ne bantem.
0: Okay.
1: Ye ka so your all timer, your impact. You're changing the game, your longevity. E play rule. Pa cho so ati ase. En ti so bi bantem. Na sa de no kree free mu ne bai. No wan fa ma me ye hwe. No obi aba na nsenya. Abi page to different level. Pa cho ase the impact in society. Pa cho ati ase putting Ghana on the map. Now so na buy anything for all time, it doesn't work like that.
0: But just what the greatest of all time. We say
1: all support. We say look Kenya back. We go look Kenya about 1998. About 1998.
0: I know film saying
1: 2006.
5: On
1: the tie. Oh, so I tell
5: you. On the
1: tie. They say a black for the year Juma.
0: They
1: more weight than even a
0: black Kenya. That's it.
1: The LGBT white is not there. Tell me the game.
0: Oh yeah, Yapata.
1: Because I don't know what you are saying now.
5: For the man of Kenya.
0: Kwame Mario Sonu do not support it any idea. No, we no mum di osinke yasa akodi any greatest of all time. My meeting will
3: sign. Yes, opinions are like noses.
0: And you're there. Like pantes.
3: No, we do like penises.
0: Okay.
3: Tell us society. We different sizes.
0: My meeting will sign.
3: You guys are kind of a. I don't know if it's like Vin, and I've been there, they come with me. Unim, baby. Your idea be a friend of objectivity. Anyway, I'd be a friend of patriotism. What do you say? Any emotions, any passions. What do you say? Sometimes, situations like this, you know, all these things come to play. Emotions, patriotism, passion, what do you call it? Wow. Mr. C. Amimijinawi. So Lord Kenya tie me. Now the Lord Kenya bam. If you kura na moka all time na me mu your chairman kwa me free moment ya say. What ya say?
0: You your chairman kwa me
3: from. Yes, just because I'm being patriotic. Because me no me no yan ko school say for 5 good years. Yet the same domain to Lord Kenya me san na tie area. You understand? Enti no we are there. Patriotism ni adeye ntino emotionally no.
1: You are not giving facts.
3: It doesn't matter say me ba patriotism objectivity. I got my patriotic. Oh, take me to. We make the point I made. So
0: say.
3: And the point I made when I say. Oh,
1: submission.
3: Tiny na say no kind. Tiny na say no kind.
1: Oh, submission.
3: Tiny na say no kind.
1: Who know because we
3: are not. Only my different to but one of guys tell you. Tiny no maybe he
1: mean me so
3: patriotic.
1: I'm not all time.
3: Eh, David. Oh, no.
1: Sika card 1998.
3: Mario, me ma scenario bi.
1: Yes.
4: And students from Moi University, they have been given tablets and laptops to work their slides and code in lectures. And then credit to me about first class. Yeah, time. Boha, when your laptop, when your tablet,
6: okay.
4: Yeah, long pamphlet, research at libraries, compare things. So what I say, I don't know what the threat of Moi. Oh, I don't know,
5: So, you know,
4: when you begin to compare the two, in other words, some they may both hold first class, but difference the other one, adentra, because Bakono only had the resource and the support. Bakono time, no, there was nothing of such. Lord Kenya, the competition was hard. Santo, they paved the way. Lewe Mutam, yeah, no, Muye. Things are just. Santo Mutam, there was no YouTube and things. Fatality, baby.
5: Kenya has seven albums. Seven?
7: You have not voiced this
5: Kenny. Kenya has become dynamic from
7: 2001. And then he said, pen is something that you can do it. Yeah, can fact.
6: Okay. I was making a point, but these two people were not listening. Me catch him say, you are patriotic, and you are objectivity. Objectivity, no, and you are kind of said it here. And a patriotic here, emotions room, and part how you feel. Once is a sea cry, you cast a footballer. Say you will be said Messi money at the but you will say confess the parents and others. Once is say say what you say? Would me go convince Adre say sikaso on faso che ko do that. Because on one ko do no faso de breno. Lord Kenya is see so no. We all say tell me catch us say me because of maybe my closeness any minute that na class it na be
7: me.
6: It is sometimes no me patriotism ba. Me try dey to it's me go me patriotism I can. Lord Kenya will get it. But some call objectivity and objectivity. Came into the system. Emma, when we call it also in, I will cry by Oman who say. Obafo so enipa no kwani unu bi da awo sako dey himself.
5: 2025.
6: Obafo was yes. Yes.
5: Wakani Lord Kenya as the
6: mega
5: of 2025.
6: Lord Kenya won't play at all.
5: Support you.
6: When you play at
5: all.
6: Obafo na kasa. Na ko mo. Hey. Obafo na ko. Obafo na ko.
5: Obafo na kasa.
7: O ta no brade.
5: Obafo.
7: You so give me.
5: No. Obafo Wakani Lord Kenya.
6: Na ko dey no say.
7: 2023.
6: The show is becoming. One say one say. Come marry no. And say why I'm a two Lord Kenya works in this year, sir.
7: Me Lord Kenya, me mama to Lord Kenya.
6: I don't know. And I'm a car, I didn't ask him to. Wouldn't you convince me? I don't have
5: a car.
6: No, no, I'm just trying to make a point, sir. Quite a mile, you know. About two sack what the error not so much. It's also time we got football. You're never me answer. Sir, a banner patriotism. Eddie Nipano or
7: Ben
6: Nipano. Obey Nipano in a way, oh, and any panel so born in your morning on Abatono. Emma. being patriotic, not the man. But you can all time, but you be able to enjoy. No, your hair works. Also, our chairman here, we rap Goggle, and watch us say Nippon owns 2 albums grand for rapper.
5: A you are 7.
6: So, I'm not just saying, I'm not saying, I'm not saying, I'm not saying,
5: I'm not saying,
6: I'm not saying,
5: to come and
6: say okay, that
5: you
6: know, okay,
5: you
6: don't
5: know,
6: you
5: don't
6: know,
5: you don't know,
6: you don't know, let's be objective. Now you really are patriotic. So I was a tiny DNA, he was just being patriotic. Because we must have tiny, Obafo, Elokeya, yes, he's a boom, and some were close to some. What you say? And I want to live by the Kakra, what you want man or Bafo camp? And your man or Lord Kenya camp? As I met my guy, I chime at that time, so camp. Oh, but so, because all your objective there, then what Ochami Akodanya me is doing here comes to play. How many albums now? How many old songs now? I was man or day. Oh, no, this is how they come. Two checkers are here, man.
5: The best albums, rapper.
6: Oh, my best of all time. In fact, say, see, I had it. If I will be patriotic,
5: no,
6: many objective,
5: yeah, well, hip hop in hip hop,
6: objective, yes. Maybe I'm going to call me. I'm going to call me.
7: I'm
6: going to
5: call me.
6: Objective, I'm going to church on the album. All those things will come to play. Any awards or JJ,
5: yeah, the number I'm going to call for 0322499366. 0322499366. I know the number, I bring it
7: through. A DIBT or Chami, any best deal, sa statement 2022. I almost say, why would he kind?
6: No.
7: That's how I could deal with
5: it. No, yes, I know about you.
7: Channel Kai, he said
5: it. Channel Kai, he said it.
6: Ochame, my mintie.
5: You're riding on
6: album.
5: Don't you do statistics?
6: No, Mr. Nyabudrem.
4: I want to hit him by point by point. 1990, Lokenya raised to fame. That time, Ghanaian music has no download and resource. There was nothing like a YouTube.
8: Okay.
4: Satan brand a cassette. We're fighting milestones with the Nigerian music. 1990, Lokenya raised to fame. The first, the album again he hit, I would say, yeah. The album again he hit, I would say, yeah. The album again he hit, I would say, yeah. Was in 1998. And then he has a card. 1998. I say 1990. And I started in Yom Tov. Yeah, manager, yeah. Oh, change, bruh. 1998, no button on your other hit. That be. Shella, na yefa na na champion ba gay Shella. Sesi ay, oti a unim Shella. Ansa Shella nyanya hit, oni major hit bi a sesi a gidi gidi a. Na Shella ebe nyanya hit 2025 a. Wa ube uno that time no. Una abeka se o hit 2025 ti uno enim no. Ba o starte ya e den che.
5: Na ndo ba na ya kase.
4: Hey, asama ya kan o ba na fan kase.
6: Me no manin ba ni poise.
4: Me eh,
6: ni uno manin wi.
4: Bullet, me mamin kasa. Sika card okra seven albums. Now Yambra in Ghana here your grouping hip hop asset said 22,000. It's now say way back no they were all doing her life. Inti they no mu here no kra no still no kra ni nyen hu the rap.
8: Okay.
4: Come say Roger Stone. Ebe put you that in my age.
8: Okay.
4: It's that means say every album of Lord Kenya no becomes automatically a rap album. Mammy, mammy, father, we're educating Mario Kakra. Mammy Carson, what is a rap album? Maybe what is a rap album? Artisa, where your hip hop? Artisa, where your hip hop? Maybe. artists are wearing hip hop. I wear full rap. Sako they were taking onto himself. Say or no. Aside rap and hip hop, no. Onye di baby.
6: Okay.
4: It is a crowd una. Obrafo no a final lyrical session ebe high life mood no. Wama na head out to am no.
6: She
4: say cry you see he's doing two things with Kwaku flick. So I say but Lord mu no omo so dynamic to the stage say osaba be ye no no osaba be ye dey. Osaba be rap.
6: It
4: e no no wetin me gratify san nyum no wadi kan ye ni nyina say e rap.
6: Okay.
4: Enna ye can goat of all the goat. We can goat.
6: Goat yeah.
4: The greatest of all time it doesn't mean your longevity. Eye who is a pace setter? Who have break a record? Who set the record? Before the records, no, I will be near be bold. Because five rap albums. No. There were seven albums. There were even a couple.
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4: Compilation of albums. Why would they compilation of an album?
5: Who said it?
4: Baby, before you even know, who made the record of an album? No. Tidy away, or be the shoe personally come out. Said here, or bra for bar out, but or the respect. Ever my Lord Kenya.
5: Give me respect, you know.
4: So what I say. Then tell us, I said, the greatest of all time.
5: I am uncontrollable.
4: So was longevity in play room. But
5: impact.
4: Okay, yes, impact. I'm going to judge you through that.
5: Serious
4: impact when it comes to rapping Ghana all time.
5: Not here.
4: But also at the
5: year.
4: If he said yeah, yes. Because okay. Also yes in play role. Mm-hmm. Okay, remember yes in play role. Lokenya. O che wo game ni ma. O di me di ni Christo sum ni nyina kan wa. 12 years.
5: Fine. 1990.
4: 12 years. Since the debut album to 2006. The debut album to 2006.
5: No.
4: Our cast was for Christ. 12 years. Check it.
5: Certain compilation of album ni bin yo.
6: Okay.
5: Na ye hip life ni other dem for na ye album.
6: Mm-hmm.
5: Omo ne breaky. Omo. They weren't even having the resource.
4: Anze intro ni bin yo.
5: What I say? Come Mario. Intro. Intro. Menu mi ringa. The only reference we have here is to read from the internet. Omo.
4: Sana album ni yo.
5: As a man,
9: okay. Young next topic. You need to be doing
5: more. This topic is so sweet to the extent. You're talking about legends.
9: See, you're sweet, but I was
7: like, no, time. Why not so being a legend?
9: Look, it's one response to the fourth runners.
7: Hey, me say, as I'm a worker, we need a dead day and why am I so I say and when Obi Kasana also Kasana.
9: Sagori a crowd put in there. What's the Godfather? The Godfather no Obrafo. Obrafo na who say? Negate the phone.
7: Ochamio.
9: Lord Kenya. Kill
7: schools. Say Onu who your programmer.
9: Obekana you don't have facts. You don't have facts.
7: Oh, John is all about the facts. Through it, I own to me, fam. Let me say,
9: Mario, Mario, what? Samasa,
7: and I'll go.

0: All right, live on Sika 89.5. Yeah, good position. You can say, and then you have to be too na tani etra sa ye God greatest of all time eh ye Lord Kenya and Kwame Mario kire sa ye sa kwade mum Dave wa chena adwo chairman so a chena adwo ye di ahoma no 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time ye be fa course no the right time I'm for me. I'm calling as an
1: but episode of Black for not champion by American.
0: Yeah, I'm picking course in the okay. Mami, na yeah, for course in the
1: I'm
0: for five. Yeah, okay. My brother, what do you know about your case free?
2: Pundits for not like they should be professional. No munjai bias.
0: I'm not the worker.
2: Because they should be professional and stop being biased, you know?
0: In the Lord sense, say.
2: In the sense, Lord Kenya is the weak. When you are eating Lord Kenya, you are more. But bro, you are not going to have a big industry. Game are what you think is completely. What I have to be a and then I'm crying with you. Episode of rap. First, now you have rapper, man, if you say what the moon at a moment, so the story is serious bad because of fact, when I said that brand, what now that I come up.
0: Okay.
2: First rapper in Africa, according to DET. First rapper in the world, according to DET International Flow. Tell me, sir, could that you don't kind of rap, you know. Now, he's the greatest of all time. They should be professional. No more bias. No more because
0: okay.
2: You sit back and listen to them. You are more kind of. They are being biased.
0: Okay.
2: No more bias.
0: That old land, dear man. That's it. Number is 0322499366. 0322499366. 0322499366.
3: Bullet.
0: Kwame.
3: I'm telling you, sir. Word pili. When you say Obobo, I don't know. Not like no Messi, Ukraine, no. Maybe I'm a Cristiano Ronaldo, no one. But no man could fool me. No, I be word pillar, any be.
4: Ebi ni o. I'm a hundred and zero.
3: Ebi. I'm a hundred and zero.
4: I'm a hundred.
3: I'm achievement.
4: I'm a hundred.
0: I'm for calling me. Me pacho. Udi ni babi akasefri.
5: Hello.
0: Hello. 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
5: Me kasefri da my da by FM Asare.
0: Asare me pacho me enti.
5: They say, "Pardon me, pardon me, Kapadia." Then your king of Jima or the king of as a situation. You're being the sack of the enemy because on the street, you know, or performer. And all the other children, you mean to me because I know you're all talented and your idea is written account. One of the impressions.
0: Pato, me pato, the question is, Tani HS, greatest of all time, a band of rap, and no, the man Lord Kenya.
5: Okay. Okay.
0: Many yards. Okay. Medasi 0322499366. 0322499366. We should bet in your boy Ramini Yadinkomo. 0322499366. Yogusua Yadinkomo, Yadinkomo be brave. Now, heated argument, IBPM, Lord Kenya, and Nessa Akwadi. And who is the greatest of all time? Hello, good evening. Good afternoon, rather.
6: Good afternoon, Penny.
0: If I told you, Baby, okay, Sefri.
6: If I told your friend, is Frankie. Frankie, the teacher. Mr. Sefri,
0: oh, okay, if I told you. If I told
6: argument, you're on me. I am Yapa, some more studio, Kenya, and Kitwa.
0: What studio, Kenya is all?
6: Kenya is all. For the name, Lord Kenya, I don't know. Will be our yet best rapper in Africa. What the best rapper in Ghana ever to know who says, eh?
0: But on ceremony, say.
6: And Shemuni said, some of the best rapper in Africa, and a lot of the whole Ghana. Africa
0: and Ghana,
6: they're
0: all their
6: confessors for this. Yes, I'll pray and Pragyan. What do you say? You say, Ronaldo, Mutumudu, Nashai fake Ronaldo from Portugal. They say, no, I won't be a no. Why not? I want him.
0: Okay.
6: Yes, son, yeah, come on to Brad. We have a train and you're in Seattle.
0: All right. Yeah, that's it. My father over from so our honey and in income. Hello, Patrick. Good afternoon.
6: Patrick.
0: I told you, Baby, you're cancer free.
6: What you mean to fear them because I see him top.
0: To fear them, Patrick, me and you.
6: Patrick, I don't know. Basically, I come about my own professor. I don't like it because I know this time. Good news for two of them. Okay, King of the terminal. That's the same media. And yet, to say, and they. What I say?
0: Mm-hmm.
6: They're to me from the ghetto to park. What's up?
0: Your friend of Ghana Tupac, and he is kind of the greatest of all time. What do you call him, Lord Kenya?
6: Lord Kenya.
0: Okay.
6: I'm called member. You top five. Started over with that head. Yeah. Top five, Lord Kenya. Other third. Other for second. Regular Kong third. Kwaka si ababa that top.
0: Okay.
3: Yeah, that's it.
1: Can buy.
3: You see where the problem is.
0: Nobody has 0323
7: 2499 3666.
3: Who is talking here?
7: Lord Kenya Namu.
3: Resource are messy. Any Cristiano Ronaldo in and Ebina Wepele Munyai. Ebina Maradona Munyai. Adani Adi Omu Tutu Amon.
7: Debitie.
3: Adani Adi Omu Tutu Amon.
7: Adani Adi Omu Tutu Amon.

0: Yeah. 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
1: All right, live music, 89.5. Oh, now they.
2: Why cry, Pasha? I need not to Pasha. Join the argument again.
1: Ade.
2: 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We are discussing Lord Kenya.
1: Lord Kenya, mama, my boy.
2: Lord Kenya, number one boy.
1: Oh, Sikaba.
2: My boy is here, but Sikaba, I'm in. Now, who lyrics?

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0: Ebedasi, yen tu asuna. 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Yekasi.
3: Ding ding ding ding ding. 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Abedi.
4: Bani, wini. Let me say this. I will say.
0: Oya mfonyine da Facebook omo wo Facebook na mfonyine aye Stone Boy ama oposi atimi akwakoche shatawele fan ba kon all because eh wose why sort the wife we defame ono mu na omame na eno ana 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
5: name so ha as last week similar topic e bai e ma ye ka se sometimes the moment ya Mobile publicity ni nyama nema bi sey no. One, e boa publicity ni nyama bi on. And I enforce some activities on the minds of the largest audience. Ti ya na ye, e ya win win. But say ko ba say it is getting nasty like this. Arrest bebem demonstration bebem afiwa when ye. I say I dey fence say rivalry no. When it's a healthy rivalry, we be happy. But say ko ye unhealthy dey say yake kan kuro ya. Well, really, yeah, before I realize, you know, so on a mission. Though this particular fan, no, me, Nima, some crop or thing, okay, it's your mother, they say, better just a fantasy a chin on us on fantasy a chin. But I made him if he said, Stone Boy and Shatano, Omun, Omun, Yankola, Adam Mikacho say, Shatawali, yeah, in the party, say, Shatawan, your boy, when you Shata is almost 50, I'm telling you, and yes, I could be to make him 50. To so on a mission, and to Omuma. Adia no emfaso a meba so no enwo omutrim okay ye ye demo no ye ye wi a e de ne ye nya free so so I'm looking at all that objectively I think is say eno be boa chen say omukwa ye ne say ehidi because ye hu bebre o everybody abuche eno anam say say obi the notorious big obi the e to pack kikiki na fe two training ne ma nyina ide e bem ne nipa e lu so omulives entino omunye just careful say em kokosa level no ba say ko ye ne say yo di and the end ma gro no ye de oh to see as e got corner has be bo eh ye be she mu say eh ye nyem say ni those things in ma gro no ye de eh de and we no no e be no be healthier ye ni problem but whoever is in charge say Stone Boy whoever is in charge for Shatawale no omo make sure some betimi a hold ade no say the em kwatra limit bi cause kwatra na prepare say man na say mekun sam ni kikiri bi ko ina e bi e ko chire obi nkwade a na say I a lot of the service to us into omo omo ni nko won say e benya the positives na aye win we are why oh any we so fans say when anyum ye ngo penti ai oh when any show no say na aye sold out e no bit ma boa but say ko ye say e ko ye balance there I don't think I'm in for it
0: I mean, I never see. Mamma, Kwame Rihono. Kwame Rihono, Mamma, you can cry a Stone Boy since we are on the shutter at Dubai.
4: Okay, Stone Boy, any a Shatawali. Tembi, I am a case. Omumi, you know, said the game we na a cousin. And I say, beef, na woman, Temuno. Obia was said you see Fano.
0: Okay.
4: Patrosati, I say, Intino. obi wo ha abe 40 shatawali ba so ti di ntia shatawali yes ade na tia e bia 140 no obi won so be kas e stone boy ni abutre ba won so ko ti stone boy ase a ka bo se di won 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
6: okay
4: asema stone boy e kan ye ni say onu onyini no ohun say rivalry bi ana beef bi wo bigi ani to pack in them eni omo we they are no more sa sem na stone boy e kan alone mo se fie bi wo
6: okay
4: pa cho so ati ase okay and last me sound so be catch her say stone boy hu ni say shatawale eye sa e wa abra ono no fo say e bi a game ni ma lose e din bo bi ani ho it ma me nkotia obi na so ko shatawale na nka sa aka say no no o ye sa e ma e din ni ba bo nti ma manfo bo din
6: it system
4: ani so boa pa cho say so e bi mu enjoy that idea no from shatawale
6: okay
4: ba stone boy no so na ninje won ba once weyanyum ni so kwa de competition o
6: kwa
4: ufia utim competition o we area wo te competition o no studio ha ye te competition wa awa mebo a beko kan sa kwa de ze no bi so lo kenya competition is everywhere
6: okay
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6: okay
4: akwa lyrical battler fine show powers e won nyom so ku gina so e nice pa cho so ati ase
6: okay
4: na yen sha die bi me kan sa se won se ade a e kele sa omumie no beef no e fun amina ya tetetete no me se e kele the industry
6: okay
4: sa beam nation sack nation SM movement you know a kill industry you know.
6: And as you saw to me without a fan base you know
4: Michelle e bi madika by no money side in but direct
6: so if you are seeing
4: a yes we be loyal fan there's nothing bad
6: okay.
4: But say loyal fans no resort to this are enye
6: I see
4: the amani nye ni say esa na fan ni ye bibia the other part no hu ni say e mo boss ana asuma ma wo ye de wo ye e bi so ana boss ni ni mo hwe
6: Ade a web KDA oba bo nti be kasa
4: yes also me kasa say e favor ade a web KDA I don't know for fact and me nim say shatawale say obetima yesa but they make an say e be for the mind of stone boy no oba dwin say ade na abrante na ye no e be crash shatawale na share chiri
6: so onye sir
4: yes cause en sama abrante ni timi catch stone boy no enye izo say what is sika ware oba na branti ni timi ka kire wo se na wei e yo bia ye ware no ade wo ye waduru ana
6: doctor mo
4: you don't say this wo say yes ana wo ji ade na firi nwum nim wo dia ko personal e be nipa ne ya because wo attack no
6: okay
4: o timi ka say stone boy na pache then wo attack ni personal ba bia ka say stone boy nwum nyo da wo betima ka sa ana me boa e bia stone boy ni flow na o flow no
6: shatter so be class e ono so catch when say na no ye kakra
4: so me just e ko sa personal na e ko sa personal na enye ene na say ade no
6: okay
4: but also at the mention as so on bit man the lyrical battle back and forth no problem
6: okay
4: na busa ho say ade na e web kid ayen a stone boy am ya che no emretia ana emretia
6: see
4: pa cho so ati ase
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6: okay
4: sa brand ya ni nya o she ana bia because of you are stone boy it where you see that power of stone boy
7: ame yachi Shatawale fan wanga adie base stone boy so biibia o gina so e ka se ah abrantie we enye nnwom no ho ade ame ne Shatawale ye no kan na mmom wakọ ne personal na okọ ne personal na emra ne sesen emretia na emretia da mama yachi de stone boy nyehwe I see pa choso ati be point na me
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7: 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mretia na Shata fan say ye game no wa me anche na ye Shata de o
8: okay
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8: all right
7: catch us at say enti yenti sa no me ni nyina ase na ma game ni enti me enye de because stone boy on I am man for ntin local content ni ye I'm a hero no I'm a hero no o ka sem bi wom eno na a 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mo go and listen to I'm a hero.
8: Yeah.
7: But also at yeah, so or a man of his words. Tis also say nipa no mpesa agro na. Meme ne Shata. Na say stone boy mpesa agro na mde beku nipa foforo so. But also who say stone boy ni eja wo so a eso.
8: Ono so say me dey obek kill ni carry.
7: Yes.
8: Or the side you no be kill ni carry.
7: Enu tin ono so I cautious.
8: All right.
9: Dey mama min tio. My point be that about the point I'm a person me make a kakra bi so so here. Also say said the kwa Mario a kind a whole enemy person like we don't want this game to get bloody because other kai everybody I was na say getting heated no obi ke tu
10: stumble
9: what you say enti say nyangopan mem na say to treat to no in self defense a two yeah kasem si so na me che no enti no it's about time say we must look at how to win than to say on my rivalry now I get you into the gutters
8: but that's so what I'm going to tell me so I'll tell me my mind here
11: bullet I don't know I said the best way
7: smarter
11: said the two artists no I be looking at the business aspect
8: okay
11: of their beef
8: okay
11: now management not could lie they with each other and even how to make profitable ways out of the beef.
8: Okay.
11: Now you're talking to the fan base, no?
8: Mm-hmm.
11: So what I say.
8: Okay.
11: Because aside being an artist, no, will be invaded to your personal life, brah. Ask it.
8: Yeah.
11: Yetiska, esiska, yebusya.
8: Okay.
11: Sakode, Stone Boy, and the artist.
8: Okay.
11: Louisa is not an artist.
8: Oh, yeah.
11: So crowd portfolio crowd within the management team now. Untimi nyane kasete ya because on you into the public domain.
8: Okay.
11: Nikunu and about me ni mama maybe who's widen. Wonu no.
8: Okay.
11: But that doesn't mean say say we su kasete ya no.
8: Okay.
11: Me coming ko a. They shouldn't take it out of. There shouldn't be any terms of settlement to even give him bill.
8: Okay.
11: Why na stone boy cry no? Why na say punishing in 3 days be maybe be bank court day na. No why we forget it.
8: Okay.
11: A man in court.
8: A man in court.
11: A court or better remand.
8: Okay.
10: court we draw as a investigator after you come get the evidence near in 2 weeks be 1 week be obakwa ba
12: okay
10: e be man crew for be any better when we say internet no yes we throw phone na utimi di panyina te
12: mm
10: person am say obi timi cassette ya era
12: yeah
10: obi ina aban pen mu na say panyini bi di na di na chi na onam so am e say e commentary
12: mm
10: the assassin ya ne dia no cassette ya no was e free nenu ma amba no boy and then game to try the other boy you know
13: okay FM.
10: It is a hard time and say yeah advise it to them that say TikTok mm-hmm. Twitter formerly currently X
12: yeah
10: X on a crumb put it on mobile into kind of yeah
12: mm.
10: Into the marking kind of one work
12: mm-hmm.
10: So that's it okay. Now but TikTok order I say Moko Pongwa Samoa
12: easy
10: social media na abrofo na mo yom ade ne sa no mo use no
12: okay
10: the originators of those app ne sa no mo use they are making more profit out of it
12: okay
10: by the sn that's what us say yeah tisa wo streaming yes but downloading nyum doesn't mean say wo nya airtime and what no betimi di na tem up and down betimi di ni bibia ma no afre what's at tsc na family mo at the disability, oh, Charlie,
12: I'm a culture. Okay.
14: Only say bullet. Our fan base now, or matititit. They are not there in the interest of a artist.
12: Okay.
14: It's their personal interest because only they are doing that to get attention from the boss. So do SMU, and also do BIM nation. Now say, or try to do the stone boy and ask Shatawale Ataman. The personal interest in the person catch the eye of Stoneboy and as a person catch the eye of
12: what kid you come across be a certain name no
14: and as a certain name no cry when why you to dey hu personal idea no person watch him
12: okay
14: but also at that the idea na nipa na here no to get your attention so for say enya as also so ka bibi che no to make catch the Stoneboy and the shatter when you na say some who fan base bia omo yesa no mana that's a book the nipane yen on pe that's one social media that's what can be treated in the panel
12: I see
14: say umia I didn't hear you a game here and to bring heat into the music fraternity but me and call personal me and the nipane at him I love what you're doing so I just say ubeti mabu mabasu and as a lyrically ubeti mabu mabasu ubeti makasame ya adi esi nubi now me and call the personal someone so amu ya boss usunu se nipa na yes I give na mu na mo sit back na yekwachina na so no boys be in street and na yekwachina so who stop boy so won ti ase a do se mu se stone boy kan sade abiya
13: sika fm
14: enye o yes sir e ji address no mo mu do follow suit but also at ase it your personal idea they want to gain enables obi to reduce one no kasatia artist be ya no or come back kwa
12: okay.
14: A person catch the attention of Bakon.
12: Mm.
14: So you're a loyal fan. There are so many things that you can do. I will be able to say you're a loyal fan.
12: Kwame, I'm going to say, we are a buyer, a shatter, say, one of the fans is to be hit treating. Say, a buyer and KB or T say, you're a fan. And a one commenting on her punishment will be a

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8: That's right. We're a Bama Casa. DJ Bullet of the PFM 89.5. That's right. Be a warrior for peace. Don't be a warrior for war. That's right. We're a Bama Casa. Mother, so open Santimemo Padia. DJ Bullet. That's right. I'm going to chase this. Now, me going to chase this. Me tell DJ Bullet. Now, I say, that's right. We're a Bama Casa. Luca Death. That's right. DJ Bullet. Kwaku Chese. We are 11 legends. I'm Kwaku Chese too. That's right.

Yeah, get in the front, watch, look at me.

8 8 8 8 8 8 8 8 8 8 8 8 8 8 8 8 8 8 8 8 8 8 8 8 8 8 8 8 8 8 8 8 8 8 8 8 8 8 8 8 8 8 8 8 8 8 8 8 8 8 8 8 8 8 8 8 8 8 8 8 8 8 8 8 8 8 8 8 8 8 8 8 8 8 8 8 8 8 8 8 8 8 8 8 8 8 8 8 8 8 8 8 8 8 8 8 8 8 8 8 8 8 8 8 8 8 8 8 8 8 8 8 8 8 8 8 8 8 8 8 8 8 8 8 8 8 8 8 8 8 8 8 8 8 8 8 8 8 8 8 8 8 8 8 8 8 8 8 8 8 8 8 8 8 8 8 8 8 8 8 8 8 8 8 8 8 8 8 8 8 8 8 8 8 8 8 8 8 8 8 8 8 8 8 8 8 8 8 8

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1: MTCB.
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0: Ara live on Sika 89.5 senior medical catcher on and yeah GH SAP everything come on phone and yeah way forward or your gun and need this year or then jump brain so abedwam so and any bedding come on phone and yeah the air cost so new bangers new release be one more dear by ban sana and Lady Sarah so to me a journey or studios and yeah to me a reassure no now 7 p.m. sharp. 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
1: yeah, big my BJ Bule
0: GH na boko de
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0: Nyanko pa don bibia ye kupa na Ghana, dear, I hope say be bia your cool, all because they are dear chin and so dante. I the bonny beer. Now, I'm sure who end the so to say.

0: cold be at your crown.
1: Yeah, into a year 3 4 me fans for Phantom. See them voice in the banner. No more Phantom.
0: Oh, okay. All right. Yeah. Anyway, yes. Now, Obi Beka say GH SAP. Why any GH SAP?
1: Oh, you can say GH SAP. Ghana Sapon. Any better transfer any GH SAP?
0: Ghana Sapon.
1: Yeah. Ghana Sapon.
0: Okay.
1: Any better transfer any GH SAP?
0: Oh.
1: Any can say GH SAP so far. You want more Ghana, and I say I'm not down, man. No US army then. Me and me 1212 I see.
0: Oh, okay. Now say a dignity. I want no aye Ghana Sapon.
1: Yeah.
0: Now why Ghana? Other now the Ghana chose.
1: Yes, yeah, so Ghana and the world say Ghana the baby Ghana is there. They were around.
0: Okay.
1: Ghana for 2 coin.
0: Hmm.
1: In terms of my Ghana heading, a cow deal. We should say if we Ghana. You say right now trend is in Ukraine. When I see there like the world no corner say we be a coffee outside no. And you so your Ghana ness and a coffee outside no. You say bah say no. It's the same thing. That's what my Ghana near there. It do when him down say we the Ufia say on say still no.
0: Na adentina wan fa din foforo na wo fa eye Ghana GH SAP na de two dey so.
1: E din gina mu bi wo no mu.
0: Na o di akasa de sey.
1: Na me switch in no na mu say no. Mi ti bi nyane SAP ne nko a. Ai se mi nya bibi e den. E beta ho na wo ti di na no ho bibi e din ye den. E free ba.
0: Okay.
1: Yeah. Mm, to the mammy DGH near there.
0: You decided, sir, what the Ghana and Casaba saw so near who say Babio Bedrubiano identity, should say we're Ghanaian.
1: Yes, sir. Who did the word Ghana and the question? Oh, no, it's like a bit easier money panel, baby. I will create the air bar.
0: Oh, okay.
1: Yeah, but when GH na ni pano bed obey,
0: I'm confused.
1: Like, yeah, I don't watch it.
0: Okay,
1: that's what was a question.
0: Na Ghana Sapon GH Sapon ebrebe na wo start music brief kakra ebrebe na wo start into music ankasa
1: music ne die obi a be se ayi obrafo be se ya wo bia na microphone ya dey ituya no
0: yeah
1: e so ko school kwa mpa ye tire music here dey.
0: Oh,
1: it was school, yeah. The man was gone in Yana, your boy drank for a bontin, I'm a side BBA. The bar I seen, I'm here, the Michelle is okay, I seen the equipment in the easy.